0: 103.9 FM, Tezulutlán Stereo.
1: Let me tell you a story about a bull weaver. Some of you may not know, but a bull weaver is an insect, and he's found mostly where cotton grows. But now, where they come from, nobody really knows. But this is the way the story goes.

weaver called a farmer, said, "Farmer, I'd like to wish you well." Farmer said to the boll weevil, "Yeah, and I wish that you was in